0: Radio Charivari.
1: She work it, girl, she work the bowl. 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Make you wanna touch her, wanna taste her. Have you lusting for her? 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

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Charivari.

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1: 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I had lost all of my belief, you see.